People coming together to listen, to learn, to imagine what's possible. This is the BRICS 2026, a moment where leaders, innovators, businesses and communities from the BRICS nations come together to strengthen partnerships. India welcomes the BRICS countries as the grouping marks the 20 years of its establishment in 2026. BRICS Summit 2026 is being hosted in Bharat Mandapam, New Delhi from 12th to 13th September 2026 under India's chairship theme, Building for Resilience, Innovation, Cooperation and Sustainability with a people-centric approach and the spirit of humanity first. Because when we work together, possibility

0: Every great journey begins with people coming together to listen, to learn, to imagine what's possible. This is the BRICS 2026, a moment where leaders, innovators, businesses, and communities from the BRICS nations come together to strengthen partnerships. India welcomes the BRICS countries as the grouping marks the 20 years of its establishment in 2026. BRICS Summit 2026 is being hosted in Bharat Mandapam, New Delhi from 12th to 13th September 2026 under India's chairship theme, Building for Resilience, Innovation, Cooperation and Sustainability, with a people-centric approach and the spirit of humanity first. Because when we work together, possibilities become progress.
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1: Every great journey begins with people coming together to listen, to learn, to imagine what's possible. This is the BRICS 2026, a moment where leaders, innovators, businesses and communities from the BRICS nations come together to strengthen partnerships. India welcomes the BRICS countries as the grouping marks the 20 years of its establishment in 2026. BRICS Summit 2026 is being hosted in Bharat Mandapam, New Delhi from 12th to 13th September 2026 under India's chairship theme, Building for Resilience, Innovation, Cooperation and Sustainability, with a people-centric approach and the spirit of humanity first. Because

0: is the BRICS 2026, a moment where leaders, innovators, businesses and communities from the BRICS nations come together to strengthen partnerships. India welcomes the BRICS countries as the grouping marks the 20 years of its establishment in 2026. BRICS Summit 2026 is being hosted in Bharat Mandapam, New Delhi from 12th to 13th September 2026 under India's chairship theme, Building for Resilience, Innovation, Cooperation and Sustainability, with a people-centric approach and the spirit of humanity first. Because when we work together, possibilities become progress.
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2: Every great journey begins with people coming together to listen, to learn, to imagine what's possible. This is the BRICS 2026, a moment where leaders, innovators, businesses and communities from the BRICS nations come together to strengthen partnerships. India welcomes the BRICS countries as the grouping marks the 20 years of its establishment in 2026. BRICS Summit 2026 is being hosted in Bharat Mandapam, New Delhi from 12th to 13th September 2026 under India's chairship theme, Building for Resilience, Innovation, Cooperation and Sustainability, with a people-centric approach and the spirit of humanity first. Because when we work together, possibilities become progress.

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1: Every great journey begins with people coming together to listen, to learn, to imagine what's possible. This is the BRICS 2026, a moment where leaders, innovators, businesses and communities from the BRICS nations come together to strengthen partnerships. India welcomes the BRICS countries as the grouping marks the 20 years of its establishment in 2026. BRICS Summit 2026 is being hosted in Bharat Mandapam, New Delhi from 12th to 13th September 2026 under India's chairship theme, Building for Resilience, Innovation, Cooperation and Sustainability, with a people-centric approach and the spirit of humanity first. Because when we work together, possibilities become progress.

0: To strengthen partnerships, India welcomes the BRICS countries as the grouping marks the 20 years of its establishment in 2026. BRICS Summit 2026 is being hosted in Bharat Mandapam, New Delhi from 12th to 13th September 2026 under India's chairship theme, Building for Resilience, Innovation, Cooperation and Sustainability with a people-centric approach and the spirit of humanity first. Because when we work together, possibilities become progress.
1: பஞ்சபூதங்கள் சாட்சியா, நான்கு வேதங்கள் சொல்ல, மூன்று முடிச்சோட இரு மனங்கள் ஒரு உறவாகும் திருமணம். இது ஒரு கிரேட் இந்தியன் ஃபேமிலி வெடிங். 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
0: Every great journey begins with people coming together to listen, to learn, to imagine what's possible. This is the BRICS 2026, a moment where leaders, innovators, businesses and communities from the BRICS nations come together to strengthen partnerships. India welcomes the BRICS countries as the grouping marks the 20 years of its establishment in 2026. BRICS Summit 2026 is being hosted in Bharat Mandapam, New Delhi from 12th to 13th September 2026 under India's chairship theme, Building for Resilience, Innovation, Cooperation and Sustainability with a people-centric approach and the spirit of humanity first. Because when we work together, possibilities become progress.

listen, to learn, to imagine what's possible. This is the BRICS 2026, a moment where leaders, innovators, businesses and communities from the BRICS nations come together to strengthen partnerships. India welcomes the BRICS countries as the grouping marks the 20 years of its establishment in 2026. BRICS Summit 2026 is being hosted in Bharat Mandapam, New Delhi from 12th to 13th September 2026 under India's chairship theme, Building for Resilience, Innovation, Cooperation and Sustainability with a people-centric approach and the spirit of humanity first. Because when we work together, possibilities become progress.

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1: Every great journey begins with people coming together to listen, to learn, to imagine what's possible. This is the BRICS 2026, a moment where leaders, innovators, businesses and communities from the BRICS nations come together to strengthen partnerships. India welcomes the BRICS countries as the grouping marks the 20 years of its establishment in 2026. BRICS Summit 2026 is being hosted in Bharat Mandapam, New Delhi from 12th to 13th September 2026 under India's chairship theme Building for Resilience, Innovation, Cooperation and Sustainability with a people-centric approach and the spirit of humanity first. Because when we work together, possibilities become progress.

0: Every great journey begins with people coming together to listen, to learn, to imagine what's possible. This is the BRICS 2026, a moment where leaders, innovators, businesses, and communities from the BRICS nations come together to strengthen partnerships. India welcomes the BRICS countries as the grouping marks the 20 years of its establishment in 2026. BRICS Summit 2026 is being hosted in Bharat Mandapam, New Delhi from 12th to 13th September 2026 under India's chairship theme, Building for Resilience, Innovation, Cooperation and Sustainability, with a people-centric approach and the spirit of humanity first. Because when we work together, possibilities become progress.
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2: Every great journey begins with people coming together to listen, to learn, to imagine what's possible. This is the BRICS 2026, a moment where leaders, innovators, businesses and communities from the BRICS nations come together to strengthen partnerships. India welcomes the BRICS countries as the grouping marks the 20 years of its establishment in 2026. BRICS Summit 2026 is being hosted in Bharat Mandapam, New Delhi from 12th to 13th September 2026 under India's chairship theme, Building for Resilience, Innovation, Cooperation and Sustainability, with a people-centric approach and the spirit of humanity first. Because when we work together, possibilities become progress.

0: Every great journey begins with people coming together to listen, to learn, to imagine what's possible. This is the BRICS 2026, a moment where leaders, innovators, businesses, and communities from the BRICS nations come together to strengthen partnerships. India welcomes the BRICS countries as the grouping marks the 20 years of its establishment in 2026. BRICS Summit 2026 is being hosted in Bharat Mandapam, New Delhi from 12th to 13th September 2026 under India's chairship theme, Building for Resilience, Innovation, Cooperation and Sustainability, with a people-centric approach and the spirit of humanity first. Because when we work together, possibilities become progress.
1: பஞ்சபூதங்கள் சாட்சியா, நான்கு வேதங்கள் சொல்ல, மூன்று முடிச்சோட இரு மனங்கள் ஒரு உறவாகும் திருமணம். இது ஒரு கிரேட் இந்தியன் ஃபேமிலி வெட்டிங். ஜிஆர்டி ஜுவல்லர்ஸ், சுப ஆரம்பங்களின் ஆரம்பம்.
2: Every great journey begins with people coming together to listen, to learn, to imagine what's possible. This is the BRICS 2026, a moment where leaders, innovators, businesses and communities from the BRICS nations come together to strengthen partnerships. India welcomes the BRICS countries as the grouping marks the 20 years of its establishment in 2026. BRICS Summit 2026 is being hosted in Bharat Mandapam, New Delhi from 12th to 13th September 2026.

0: Every great journey begins with people coming together to listen, to learn, to imagine what's possible. This is the BRICS 2026, a moment where leaders, innovators, businesses and communities from the BRICS nations come together to strengthen partnerships. India welcomes the BRICS countries as the grouping marks the 20 years of its establishment in 2026. BRICS Summit 2026 is being hosted in Bharat Mandapam, New Delhi from 12th to 13th September 2026 under India's chairship theme, Building for Resilience, Innovation, Cooperation and Sustainability with a people-centric approach and the spirit of humanity first. Because when we work together, possibilities become progress.
1: Every great journey begins with people coming together to listen, to learn, to imagine what's possible. This is the BRICS 2026, a moment where leaders, innovators, businesses and communities from the BRICS nations come together to strengthen partnerships. India welcomes the BRICS countries as the grouping marks the 20 years of its establishment in 2026. BRICS Summit 2026 is being hosted in Bharat Mandapam, New Delhi from 12th to 13th September 2026 under India's chairship theme, Building for Resilience, Innovation, Cooperation and Sustainability with a people-centric approach and the spirit of humanity first. Because when we work together, possibilities become progress.

0: Every great journey begins with people coming together to listen, to learn, to imagine what's possible. This is the BRICS 2026, a moment where leaders, innovators, businesses, and communities from the BRICS nations come together to strengthen partnerships. India welcomes the BRICS countries as the grouping marks the 20 years of its establishment in 2026. BRICS Summit 2026 is being hosted in Bharat Mandapam, New Delhi from 12th to 13th September 2026 under India's chairship theme, Building for Resilience, Innovation, Cooperation and Sustainability, with a people-centric approach and the spirit of humanity first. Because when we work together, possibilities become progress.
1: பஞ்சபூதங்கள் சாட்சியா, நான்கு வேதங்கள் சொல்ல, மூன்று முடிச்சோட இரு மனங்கள் ஒரு உறவாகும் திருமணம். இது ஒரு கிரேட் இந்தியன் ஃபேமிலி வெட்டிங். GRT ஜுவல்

0: Every great journey begins with people coming together to listen, to learn, to imagine what's possible. This is the BRICS 2026, a moment where leaders, innovators, businesses and communities from the BRICS nations come together to strengthen partnerships. India welcomes the BRICS countries as the grouping marks the 20 years of its establishment in 2026. BRICS Summit 2026 is being hosted in Bharat Mandapam, New Delhi from 12th to 13th September 2026 under India's chairship theme, Building for Resilience, Innovation, Cooperation and Sustainability with a people-centric approach and the spirit of humanity first. Because when we work together, possibilities become progress.
1: Panchabhudangal Satchiya. நான்கு வேதங்கள் சொல்ல, மூன்று முடிச்சோட இரு மனங்கள் ஒரு உறவாகும் திருமணம். இது ஒரு கிரேட் இந்தியன் ஃபேமிலி வெட்டிங். GRT ஜுவல்லர்ஸ்.

0: What's going on?
1: Dangerous by Michael Jackson from the album of the same name is what you were listening to, and a song which was released in November 1991, written and composed by himself, Bill Bottrell and Teddy Riley. This song was planned to be released as the 10th and final single from the album, but had to make some changes. It's actually a new Jack Swing song which incorporates industrial music and funk to it, and received positive reactions from contemporary critics. During that time, the live performance of the song remained a staple of his concerts. Since the third leg of the tour, and Dangerous was a song that involved group choreography, something similar to Smooth Criminal seen earlier, and also appears to be a part of the mix in later performances. And it was developed from another song titled Street Walker, which he wrote in 1987 for his album Bad. And Bill had actually created the music track for what would eventually become the demo of Dangerous, using Street Walker as a starting point out there. Legendary song that is very different to the final version, the keyboards being spacey, strong contrast to the taunt mechanical genre rhythm track that you see. It is a wonderful song to listen to. And with that, I'm going to move on to a request from Mr. Chandrasekhar. Sir, you have requested for Edward Meyer's song, So You and Me is what is the song queued up right now from the studios here.

0: What's going on?
1: Developed initially only as an instrumental demo by Patrick Leonard and Bruce Geitsch. It was developed by Madonna later, who added the lyrics and co-produced it. And marking her first foray in Latin pop, the song features flamenco guitar, Latin percussion, maracas, and several lines sung in Spanish. The lyrics reference to an island called San Pedro, whose location remains ambiguous, and describe the song to be a tribute to the people out there. La Isla Bonita, a song which is known for its amazing melody, production, and the romantic tone, definitely was a commercial success, and it is one of Madonna's most performed songs, having been included on 8 of her concert tours, the last being the Celebration Tour, which happened in 2023 to 2024. It's been covered, sampled, referenced by various artists, including Laura Pausini, Elise, Ricky Martin, and Black Eyed Peas. Top charting single of the year 1987. You were listening to a personal favorite of mine, La Isla Bonita. Yes. Moving on to the next track of the day is another personal favorites requested by Colonel Shiv Kumar Sir, Captain Shiv Kumar Sir of Vishakhapatnam, all the way from there. It's going to be Uptown Girl by Billy Joel. Enjoy the music track. From the studios of Akashwani Chennai on 101.4 FM Rainbow.

You are listening to Uptown Girl, a song written and performed by the American musician Billy Joel for his 9th studio album An Innocent Man, released in 1983 as the album's second single. The lyrics are describing a working class downtown man attempting to be nice with a wealthy uptown girl. This was a song which was the 19th best single of the 1980s and has sold millions of copies to date. The song was initially written about a relationship but ended up becoming about his soon-to-be wife later on, and this is a song which was inspired by the music of Frankie Valli and the Four Seasons. It also has cover versions done by Westlife, if I'm correct, and yes, that was a wonderful song to listen to. With that, I'm going to move on to the next track of the day, which is going to be the season's FIFA World Cup's 2026 theme song. It's going to be Die Die by Shakira and Bruna Boy. Enjoy the track.

0: What's going on?
1: A song written in 5 different languages, English, Spanish, Italian, French and Japanese. That was what you were listening to. Die Die by Shakira and Burna Boy, an official anthem of the Global Citizen Fund for Education of 2026 FIFA World Cup. Making sure or ensuring that children across the world have readily available access to quality education and sporting activities. Yes, it's a song released in May, commercially becoming the 4th FIFA World Cup track to chart on Billboard Top 100 and the highest charting official FIFA World Cup in UK chart history there. And a song which mentions several notable football players such as Pele, Diego Maradona, Cristiano Ronaldo, Lionel Messi, Kalian, and Mohamed Salah out there. Yes, this is the title of the song. Die Die is actually an Italian word, a slang exclamation meaning come on and give it your all in a sporting performance. A wonderful song to listen to, hoping that it pepped up your spirits out there as the clock ticks away 6:26 almost to enter the second half of this wonderful show. Western music that you can listen to every day between 6:02 to 7 p.m. on 101.4 FM, a rainbow from Akashvani Chennai, and a place where you need to enjoy the music that would please your ears. And if you're driving, please drive carefully. And if you're at home sipping your lovely sip of coffee or tea, do it with enjoying your music out there. Going on to the next track of the day is going to be Ring Ring by ABBA, coming up your way.

a song talking of a person who dearly is waiting by the telephone for the person to call. And this was a song, Ring Ring, Why Don't You Call Me, is actually included as a new chorus also, and a single by ABBA, coming from their album of the same name, a song which gave the group the break, a big break in several European countries. And this was a song which was written in Swedish, actually was translated later in English with the help of friends. And Ring Ring, it's actually the Swedish version with the working title was Klocklat. Anderson wrote the lyrics with the intention of making a pop oriented song, trying to remove the pomp and circumstance surrounding the Eurovision Song Contest at the time. It is definitely a song which is pleasing to the universal audience out there. I hope you enjoyed listening to that track as much as I did here sitting in the studios of Akashvani Chennai on 101.4 FM Rainbow. Yes, going on to the next track of the day is going to be Michael Jackson's track, which is going to be Wanna Be Starting Something. Enjoy this track.

Wannabe starting something was a post-disco funk and Afro-pop song viewed as a nod to the disco sound of Jackson's material on his previous studio album Off the Wall in 1979. It's a song from the album Thriller, and it also put Jackson into becoming his single becoming the fourth consecutive top 10 single from the album, and peaking at number 5 was the song. And what do we say, it was received quite well by people. There's a remix also for it which was commercially successful, done with Akon, charting within top 10 in various countries. And a song which did not have a music video to accompany, but was performed by Jackson on world concert tours as both a member of the Jacksons and as a solo artist. A song which has been which had re-entered in 2009 into the music charts worldwide. It had been covered and sampled by various artists, notably Rihanna in her 2007 Don't Stop the Music. The song appears on multiple compilation and greatest hits albums. A 2026 biographical film, Michael also featured

features a song in its opening scene. A song written and co-produced by Jackson and produced by Quincy Jones. Out there, lyrics pertain to strangers spreading rumors to start an argument. A song which has a similar sound to Jackson's previous studio album, as I mentioned, Off the Wall, characterized by complex rhythm arrangement and a distinctive arrangement of the horn music. Out there, I hope you enjoyed to this 1982 song of Thriller as much as I did. 6:40 as the clock ticks away, it's time for me to play the next track, which is going to be Ricky Martin's Live in La Vida Loca.

0: What's going on?
1: A single from the album Ricky Martin, that was what.

you were listening to Living La Vida Loca from by him, and a song which actually had gone to receive a number of awards and nominations, and 1999 MTV Music Awards, Video Music Awards. It won a total of 5 awards, nominated for several other categories, including Video of the Year, making Martin first Latin artist in the history ever to receive a nomination in this. A Spanish language version of this was recorded on the under the same title, reaching the summit of the billboards out there. A song which he intended to make it popular by promoting the original version on many television songs and award shows, including the World Music Awards in 1999. Yes, this was a song released in 1999 as a lead single from the album, a Latin pop and dance song with elements of salsa, surf and ska. And it is almost about an irresistible, particularly sinister wild woman who lives on the AIDS and making others come into her world. Ska is nothing but a music genre, which genre originating in Jamaica in late 1950s and was precursor to the rock steady and reggae out there. Combined elements of Caribbean mento with American jazz and rhythm and blues is seen, characterized by a walking bass line accented with rhythms on the offbeat. Wonderful song to listen to. Moving on to the next track is going to be Bryan Adams singing away Summer of 69.

From the album Reckless, you were listening to a single by Bryan Adams, Summer of 69, a song which is a pop rock and heartland rock track built around a prominent

From the album Reckless, you were listening to a single by Bryan Adams, Summer of 69, a song which is a pop rock and heartland rock track built around a prominent guitar riff. That was what you were listening to, receiving favorable reviews from across, a high energy production. While drawing comparisons to Bruce Springsteen, this had received praises to itself, and it was it's one of the most successful songs of Adams' career and became a fixture in his live performances, including appearances at major events such as Live Aid and numerous concert tours. A song covered by other artists, frequently cited by publications as one of the greatest Canadian songs or one of the best songs of all times out there. A song written in 1984. It stated that it was Adams had told that it was one of the most difficult songs to write and produce for Reckless, and the song actually had undergone revisions after revisions more than any track of the album. And as they say, do anything, you get a diamond out of it. Yes, this is what happened, and numerous demos of this failed to capture the desired sound of it, and one version with entirely different lyrics was discarded, and the song was nearly excluded from the final track list finally before it hit its jackpot. And the famous song of this was recorded. That was what you were listening to, Summer of 69. Going on to the next track of the day is going to be as manic as today. It's going to be Manic Monday by Bangles.

Breakthrough hit of the Bangles. This was a song, Manic Monday, from the album Different Light, written by Prince under the pseudonym Christopher, originally intended for the group Apollonia and Apollonia, and in 1984 was later it came on to the Bangles, lyrically describing a woman who gets up on Monday and wishes it was still a Sunday so that she can continue relaxing. I'll say that's just story of all of us on a Monday morning, but new day, new week, new beginnings, new life, new hopes. With that, I'm going to go on to the last track of the day, and before I go, it's time for me to say goodbye, sayonara, take good care of yourselves. And this is your RJ Anil signing off from the studios of Akashwani Chennai on 101.4 FM Rainbow. You were listening to Drive Time, and would see you soon at 8 o'clock on the same frequency. Till then, take care of yourselves and keep listening to 101.4. Time for the last track of the day.

Every great journey begins with people coming together to listen, to learn, to imagine what's possible. This is the BRICS 2026, a moment where leaders, innovators, businesses, and communities from the BRICS nations come together to strengthen partnerships. India welcomes the BRICS countries as the grouping marks the 20 years of its establishment in 2023.

you cry if you saw me crying? And would you save my soul tonight? Would you tremble if I touched your lips? Or would you laugh? Oh, please tell me this. Now would you die for the one you love?

0: What's going
1: from the album Escape Hero has a meaning of love and assurance with a desire to be the hero for the love. And Iglesias had stated that his high school days were the inspiration for the song. And went back to when he was around 17, and he thought what would be the song that he would want to slow dance with his prom date. And when he wrote it, felt good and thought he knows there is something special in this song, a song which is considered to be one of his signature songs, and also a song released in September, which had its released in August 2001. This was also a song which he is considered

considered to be one of the best-selling singles of all times, one of the things, and what a song it is. With that, I'm going to go on to the next track, but before that, let me tell you the numbers that you need to call in. If you have a song that you would like me to play, all you need to do is pick up your phones and dial in the either of the two numbers that I'm going to give you on air. They are 044-298-600-38 or 044-295-20554. These are the two numbers that you need to, one of the numbers that you need to call and make a request. Moving on to the next track of the day is going to be Bangles' Eternal Flame.

A song by the American pop rock group The Bangles. This was the song you were listening to, Eternal Flame, from their third studio album Everything, released in 1989. A power ballad and written by the group member Susanna Hoffs, with the established hit song writing Billy Steinberg and Tom Kelly. Yes, this was a song where two of these three songwriters, Tom Kelly and Susan Hoff, had met via the Bangles in the concert at the Avalon Hollywood. Kelly attended the concert and backstage met the group members, and this led to Hoff's writing songs with Kelly and his regular songwriting partner Billy Steinberg, an experience she found interesting in contrast to her usual strong songwriting habits. And she developed lyrics based on a melody she worked out while playing around with a guitar, while Kelly and Steinberg had started with a lyrical idea and wrote the music that fitted. A beautiful song and a beautiful story to this lovely number. As I say, variety is the spice of life, and you get to listen to different genres of music on this very frequency that rocks away your city between 8:05 to 9 p.m. You're tuned in on 101.4 FM Rainbow Chennai, 102.8 FM Puducherry, and 103 Coimbatore. Going on to the next track, happens to be a request that has come from Ratna Ma'am of Coimbatore, and yes, I'm going to play a personal favorite of mine. Hope you all enjoy listening to, and especially you, Ratna Ma'am. It's going to be Savage Gardens, Truly, Madly, Deeply.

A song by Savage Garden from the album Savage Garden, titled there. It is a song which has two music videos filmed for the track, one for its original Australian release and another for the international market, shot in France. In Paris, it is a song which is a pop ballad for sure, a song which is a reworking of a song called Magical Kisses that the pair wrote together during the recording of their debut album. There are, as I said, two versions of it, and the second version, which was meant for European market, was composed in 97 featuring a drum machine. The track inside of the more acoustic sounding music featured in the Australian version, and it is a song which helped them affirm that Savage Garden is more than just a one-hit wonder, describing the song as a percussive ballad complimented for its revealing vocal skills and charisma not previously displayed. It was the lyrics, the plush, the guitar-ish instrumentation, and it truly, madly, deeply made me fall in love with this beautiful number of theirs. Hoping Ratna ma'am did enjoy listening to this track. I'm going to go on to the next track of the day, but before that, let me tell you the phone numbers to call in are 044-298-6-0038 and 295-20554. The next track is a request that has come in from Colonel Shiv Kumar, sir, from Secunderabad. Here I am, Brian Adams, is what you requested, and you get what you requested. Enjoy this number.

0: This is me.
1: From the album Spirit Stallion of the Cimarron, this was a song by Bryan Adams released in 2002, a song which won awards and also nominated for the Golden Globe for Best Original Song. This is a song performed and the actor performances were filmed in a green screen studio in Hollywood, California, where the background of the video was being filmed in Monument, Utah from a helicopter. And this video was uploaded in social media in 2008. Also, a song which has been released as official. It has another version. The song was also recorded in French called Mi Voila. This was a song which was going out from the studios out here to all the way to Colonel Shiv Kumar Sir of Secunderabad. Hope you enjoyed listening to the track that you requested for. And I'm going to move on to the next request, which has come in from Yagavendran now. Yagendran from Puducherry, you wanted to listen to Kenny Rogers' cover of The County. Here it is.

From the album Kenny, you were listening to a single by Kenny Rogers, who was a country music singer, and who's a country music singer out there. And this song, when it was released, became a major crossover hit, topping the Billboard country charts and reaching number 3 on the Hot 100 chart, also topping the Cashbox singles chart. And talks about the story of how a young boy is taken a promise by his father that if you get slapped on one cheek, you don't need to slap back, and showing the other side is not a sign of weakness, and advising that you don't have to fight to be a man. But as he goes on, he's considered to be a coward, but when it time comes in and the situation is such that he has to hit back, he does. And that's why they say sometimes it's okay

fight when you need to. So yes, this was a song about all of us of that, and that was a song which went out for Yagendran from Puducherry. Hope you enjoy listening to that track. With that, I'm going to go on to the next request, which has come in from Mr. Manohar of Coimbatore. 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Here is a song for all of you.

0: What's going on?
1: Reverse of Babylon was a version which was covered in 1978 by the Germany-based disco band Boney M, and it was one of the top 10 all-time best singles in the UK, where it is one of the only 7 songs to have sold over 2 million copies out there. A song which was the first single from the album's equally successful 1978 Night Flight to Venus. This was a song which reminds of the wonderful music and saying gold is gold, and yes, it is wonderful to listen to all these songs. Hope you enjoy, Mr. Manohar from Coimbatore. And as the clock ticks away almost in the penultimate 20 minutes, it's 8:41:56 on the clock. Let me give you the numbers away: 044-298-60038 and 044-295-2055. These are the two numbers that you need to call in to make a request. Going on to the next track of the day is going to be Tarzan and Jane for all of you.

0: What's going on?
1: A song which has been identified to be identical to Aqua's Barbie Girl. It's a song about the story of a jungle love between Tarzan and Jane, accented by the chimpanzee chuckles and the hero signature swinging through the trees cry. A song which is considered to be, although not so great,

A song which introduced a number of Jackson's signature, including the moonwalk, the rhinestone gloves, the black sequin jackets, and the high water pants, and widely imitated across. The music video was directed by Steve Barron, who was also one of the first performances of his, which was heavily aired in heavy rotation on MTV. The music video becoming an integral

0: Directed by Steve Barron, who was, I mean, it was also one of the first performances of his, which was heavily aired in heavy rotation on MTV. The music video becoming an integral part of popular music marketing, a song which is considered to be sleek post soul pop music. It received two Grammy Awards, American Music Award, and has been recorded in the top 500 greatest songs of all times in 2004 and 2021 list. Also included in the Rock and Roll Hall of Fame's 500 songs that shaped rock and roll, a song of his from the album Thriller. That was what you were listening to, Michael Jackson's track. With that, I'm going to move on to the next track, which has come as a request from Mr. Chris of Coimbatore. Here you asked and you get it, sir. You asked for Hakuna Matata, and here you have.
1: What a wonderful phrase! Hakuna Matata!

0: Why, when he was a young warthog.
1: When I was a young warthog.
0: Very nice.
1: Thanks.
0: He found his aroma lacked a certain appeal. He could clear the savannah after every meal.
1: I'm a sensitive soul, though I seem thick-skinned. And it hurt that my friends never stood downwind. And oh, the shame!
2: What a shame!
1: What a change in my name!
2: Oh, what's in a name?
1: And I got downhearted!
2: How did you feel?
1: Every time that I...
0: Hey, Pumper! Not in front of the kids.
1: Oh, sorry.

Song which is wonderful to listen to and going to all the kids out there, and also for Mr. Chris from Coimbatore. I hope you enjoy listening to this lovely number. With this, I'm going to go on to the last track of the day before I say goodbye to all of you. It's going to be Fireworks by Katy Perry. Enjoy the music. It's probably time for me to say goodbye, Sayonara. Take good care of yourselves. It doesn't matter how low you fall, it matters how you pick up and bounce back in life. With this, is your RJ Ani signing off from the studio, saying be tuned in and continue listening to 101.4 FM Rainbow Chennai, 102.8 FM Puducherry, and 103 Coimbatore. 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

From Disney's 1994 animated feature film The Lion King, this was a music which was written by Elton John with lyrics by Tim Rice, and it's a frame that has originated from Swahili language, Hakuna Matata, translating to No Worries. A